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0: Regular schedule to give you an update on Babarari's missing account. Several police units have been deployed to facilitate his search, and our news team is on the ground digging for information, and their reports suggest that a dead body has been discovered near the Garamazi Forest.
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